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0: 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We are Jen and Frank. Good morning on your Thursday. Look outside, Jen. That's dark, isn't it?
1: It's very dark.
0: Can
1: it's
0: we the declare BS Club. The BS
1: yes.
0: Club to be in session
1: yes,
0: officially?
1: It is. Yes, it is. It's
0: all
1: back.
0: Those in favor?
1: Aye. Two people. We need to get the live studio audience back in here. Well, we have a busy show for you. A little later on, we'll tell you what the Wicked Fun Summer keyword is. You could find yourself at Bruno Mars.
0: Oh, boy.
1: So that's a great show.
0: Wow.
1: Next Thursday, by the way, we are done with Wicked Fun Summer because summer's winding down, which leads us to this headline. According to a report, 25% of Americans are sad because they don't feel like they made the most out of their summer. Do you feel like you've made the most out of it?
0: Not in the area of golfing. It was one of the worst golfing summers I've had because I just didn't have enough time.
1: Yeah, you were on vacations.
0: Didn't play in tournaments and stuff, but I could be doing, I'm not complaining that I was at a beach.
1: Exactly.
0: Drinking.
1: Okay, I got it. Grandma Lou comes along at 7:10, so we have those Melissa Etheridge tickets that she'll have, and we'll give those away. And we'll get you the Harry Styles keyword as well. So we'll get you in the running to see him in New York City, Madison Square Garden, excuse me, his Together Together tour. So make sure you're here.

0: 104.5 XLO. Good morning, BS Club members. If you're not familiar with our BS Club, it's our Before Sunrise Club or our BS That We're Up This Hour Club, depending on your point of view.
1: It's 5:45. So, yeah, I totally get it. We're back in session. Man. It is dark out. So we like to say hello, do a special shout out to our BS Club members, maybe give away some fun prizes earlier in the morning when you guys are up and listening. Well, we told you the other day it was National Toilet Paper Day. Do you recall that?
0: I celebrated. I surrounded my chair with
1: Charmin.
0: Six rolls of Charmin. The good stuff, too.
1: Okay.
0: We had quite a day for ourselves.
1: I'm glad you went in that direction. I didn't want you to go any other direction, if you know what I mean.
0: You did have a look on your face like, please,
1: oh,
0: dear
1: boy,
0: God,
1: where is he going with this? Well, I'm bringing it up because we all celebrated National Toilet Paper Day. Frank and I reminisced about when, during COVID, when it was tough to find toilet paper, and you brought me a six-pack of Charmin, and
0: valuable
1: I gave you a huge hug. Well, now, the U.S. government is now waging a trade war with Canada, threatening to impose 50% tariffs on $20 billion worth of Canadian goods. So Canada is retaliating by vowing to match the tariffs dollar for dollar starting on September 8th. How does this affect you? Well, it might hit your backside hard.
0: No. Did you get up early with a smile on your face for that
1: line? I
0: did,
1: yes. Paper products like toilet paper will be one of the hardest hit sectors. A lot of American toilet paper and tissue are made in the U.S., but they rely heavily on Canadian raw materials, the timber and the wood pulp that's used to make these products. Procter & Gamble, those are the makers of Charmin, have said they'll have to raise prices to counteract the tariffs. So you might get hit in your wallet instead of your backside. You'll be able to buy the toilet paper.
0: This might cancel out Taco Tuesday and Burrito Saturday. We're not equipped for that. So this gets straightened out. That'll motivate somebody.
1: Maybe. So on the plus side, there should not be a shortage this time around. It's just a price hike potentially.
0: In the certain set of circumstances, you'd pay just about anything, wouldn't
1: you? Really would. You know, I don't even know how much a 4-pack of toilet paper goes for. All I know is the stuff they use around here is thin. Sorry, guys.
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0: Good morning. Here are the stories we are following at this hour. In a landmark decision, Meta will pay almost $18 billion to settle lawsuits brought by the attorneys general of numerous states. The suits claimed Meta knowingly addicted children to social media, even when they knew it was affecting their mental health. Children under 13 will no longer be allowed on Facebook and Instagram. 13 to 18 will be limited to 2 hours a day. Massachusetts was one of the states that brought suit. They will receive $366 million. Officers lined the street leading to Our Lady of the Angels Church to pay their respects to a fallen comrade. Worcester Police Officer Kurt Solomon was laid to rest on Wednesday. Tim Curry, well remembered for his role as Frankenfurter in the cult classic The Rocky Horror Picture Show, has died at the age of 80. He had been battling health problems for a number of years. The Patriots take on the Browns tonight at 8. It looks as if it will be another preseason game where we won't see the starters, including Drake May. Red Sox lost Wednesday to the Marlins 4-0. Woo Sox lost to the Rail Riders 7-1. Clouds rolling in throughout the day, high in the mid-80s, cloudy overnight. Look for some possible thunderstorms on Friday with our high around 80. I'm Hank Stoltz, and you're up to date.
1: Right now in downtown Worcester, it is partly cloudy and 62, 603, 104.5 XLO.
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0: Demi Lovato, Cool for the Summer, 104.5 XLO 610. Yes, plenty of summer left, by the way. Fall doesn't officially start until September 21st.
1: Wow.
0: So I just read a survey, and we mentioned it early. 25% of people say they don't feel like they've made the most out of their summer. Well, there's still time. You've got a month. Little less than
1: cram everything you planned on doing into one
0: exactly.
1: month.
0: Exactly. Why not? The weather looks like it's going to be really nice next week and then into Labor Day.
1: So I'm driving up to Heritage yesterday, and a white albino squirrel ran across the road in front of my car. In all the years I've been on this earth, I have never seen that.
0: I've never seen one either.
1: It was crazy.
0: Did he have a big fluffy tail?
1: Oh, yeah. He looked like a regular squirrel, and he was bright white. You know, like
0: that is cool.
1: I, of course, didn't get a picture of it or anything.
0: Yeah, well, it's kind of
1: tough. Now, here we go with the Bigfoot thing. But
0: can you imagine if you did get a picture and it was all grainy?
1: It's grainy. You'd be like, okay.
0: I'd be like, what's going on here?
1: Yeah. But it was wild. I've never heard of it. I didn't even know they had them. But I'm thinking that's not a really a good advantage to be bright white when you're trying to hide away from getting somebody
0: probably eating like
1: it.
0: A hawk.
1: Yeah.
0: Oh, jeez. Which brings us to your buddy there.
1: Well, there's another murder being planned in my backyard right now.
0: So Frank gets attached to these squirrels. If you recall, he had a squirrel friend, Rocket J Squirrel, that he made during COVID that would come up on the deck.
1: Listen, it was lonely times during
0: COVID.
1: Don't judge.
0: Peanuts. I'm not judging at all. He needed peanuts. And then at the end of COVID, a hawk spied
1: grabbed him
0: and it really rattled your cage.
1: Well, we have a little bunny that comes out every night. And this hawk is sitting on a branch probably 20 feet over this rabbit.
0: No.
1: What do? Do I give old Festus here the heads up that he's about to become a snack?
0: Invite him in.
1: You better get in here in a hurry.
0: Amy comes in. Ozzy's been replaced with a little tiny bunny who's pooping everywhere. Don't do that, actually. That's second thought.
1: The goat, that brings me back to bringing the goat in the house.
0: Oh, yeah, don't do that again.
1: That was a good idea for about 5 minutes.

0: 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Jen and Frank live in the Clinton Savings Bank studio. Like to welcome from Cyprian Keys Golf Club in Boylston, their director of marketing, Amanda Safford. Hi, Amanda.
1: Hi, Jen. Thanks for having me this morning.
0: You're welcome. Say hi to Frank.
1: Hi, Frank. How are you? Long time no talk.
2: I know. I'm very good. I have played your course again this summer. I've also played the par 3 course. And I tell you what, that par 3 course, there's not many places around that have them. 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
1: We love it, too. 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
0: Yeah, you know, we want to mention that. 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
1: Yeah, of course. 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You can book a tee time online, cypriankeys.com. Come out, take a lesson, dine with us, attend an event. Everything is open to the public, all of the grounds, even the restaurant.

0: Of course, we do have memberships, but it is a public course for golfers, and all are welcome.
1: Talk about you're officially welcoming everyone back to Cyprian's Restaurant.
0: Yeah, so we're excited. Officially, the Cyprian's Restaurant is back open. We're open daily from 11:30 to 8:30 p.m. So we offer lunch and dinner, and the back patio is just the place to be this time of year. It's beautiful with beautiful views overlooking the course. You can get yourself a handcrafted cocktail, a nice crisp beer, a nice burger, or even some fish and chips, braised short rib, you name it. We're really excited to bring everyone back this year to enjoy that full experience.
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0: All right. Sounds good. Call me down and I'll meet you there.
1: All right. Thanks, Amanda.
0: Thanks so much. Have a good day, guys.
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9: 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Expect delays.
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23: Good morning. Here are the stories we are following at this hour. Meta has agreed to pay out over $17 billion to settle lawsuits brought by numerous states, including Massachusetts, over Facebook, Instagram, and how they can affect a child's mental health. Massachusetts' share of the settlement is $366 million. As part of the settlement, children under 13 will not be allowed on the popular social media sites, and 13 to 18-year-olds will be restricted to 2 hours a day. Under 18 will also be blocked from midnight to 6 a.m. Massachusetts Inspector General reports that Boston Public Schools wasted over $850,000 by ignoring some common business practices. Reports that Jay Peak Ski Resort in northern Vermont, close to the Canadian border, penned an open message letting their neighbor to the north know that they are still friends and that they've never thought of the border as a barrier between them. Well, don't expect to see Drake May take the field tonight against the Browns. It appears Patriots coach Mike Vrabel will once again sit many of his starters. Sox lost 4-0 to the Marlins in Miami. Woo Sox lost 7-1 in the Scranton-Wilkes-Barre Rail Riders. They go again at 6:05. More clouds and sun today. Warm, high in the mid-80s. Cloudy overnight with thunderstorms possible on Friday with a high near 80. I'm Hank Stoltz, and you're up to date.
24: New England weather.
1: Well, partly sunny today with a thunderstorm later on this afternoon. Your high of 80. Tonight, mostly cloudy and humid with a thunderstorm. Clouds could make it difficult to see the lunar eclipse this evening. Your low of 67. Right now it's 60 in downtown Worcester. 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

104.5 XL Low. Well, Dolly Parton, we know, has passed. Now people are paying tribute, including Sylvester Stallone. He looks back on working with Dolly. So you'll hear from him next in The Buzz. 104.5 XL Low. You're right.

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1: The tributes to Dolly Parton have still been coming in. Jeff Bezos, in fact, posted a tribute to Dolly after her death. He shared a photo of himself with Dolly deep in conversation at a formal event. Well, critics were quick to shut him down. No, one commenter wrote, "Nobody wanted or needed to hear this from you."
2: Ouch. Well, this is one of those things where everybody pretends they were her best friend. You know?
1: They do.
2: I will say this, though. The coolest thing I heard yesterday that I was not aware of, back when gay marriage was hotly connected, people, that was a hot button around the country. She invited Melissa Etheridge up to do a duet with her and explained to her that, she's trying to help the cause and all that. And Melissa Etheridge was like, why me out of every entertainer in the world? And she said, that's why, because she was in favor of gay marriage.
1: Oh, wow. And Melissa going to be at Indian Ranch.
2: That's why I brought
1: Nice little segue into the fact that Grandma Lou
2: sleeping here.
1: We'll have those. Well, sometimes I do have my questions about that. Here is Sly Stallone, by the way. Dolly and Sly worked together on the movie Rhinestone, which was a very funny movie from many, many years ago. Here is Sly reminiscing.
3: I just heard that Dolly Parton passed away, and this strikes me very hard because I felt she was a brilliant woman, so outgoing, so nice. She would come onto the set and say, "Hi, y'all," to every one of the crew members. Everyone loved her. And I don't think people realize what a brilliant mind she had. She was just incredible. I used to call her the pioneer woman that could do everything to survive, and she did.
1: You know, it's funny. I read something yesterday. Someone commented, with the country as divided as it is politically, Dolly was something everyone could agree on. Everyone loved her. There's no one, you're not going to ever meet anyone that goes, I didn't like her.
2: No. The fact that she put on that Dallas Cowboys cheerleader outfit at her age, that just shows her whole personality.
1: Awesome.
2: She looked unbelievable.
1: Yeah,
2: I'm sure it took 6 hours to make that happen.
1: To get into that. Well, Robert Downey Jr. getting a $2 million luxury RV for the set of Avengers Doomsday. It will be his luxury office, like I said, to the tune of $2 million.
2: Oh my God.
1: He'll have a private chef, a buffet. It is a 41-foot RV. We'll have a sofa, a workstation, a 60-inch TV, a kitchenette, a queen bed, a bathroom, and an 85-gallon freshwater fish tank. So I guess his co-stars have nicknamed his area on the set Downeyland.
2: Wow. That sounds like it was bigger than my first apartment.
1: It might be bigger than my home right now. I think it is.
2: God.
1: And Meghan Markle recently sparked some backlash after unveiling her latest as ever jam just hours after Dolly's death. Meghan announced a new spiced apple butter jam 4 hours after Dolly had died. Critics questioned why she launched it so soon after Dolly's death.
2: I'm going to guess it was already in the pipeline.
1: I was going to say.
2: I mean, that's not fair.
1: I think she scheduled that. You know, they probably scheduled it to launch on social media. And no one thought to pull it down. 642, that's The Buzz. 104.5 XLO.
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10: 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Expect delays.
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hate to give the satisfaction asking how you're doing now. How's the castle built of people you pretend to care about? Just what you wanted. 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

0: 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We're Jen and Frank. Happy to have you on board this morning. We appreciate you joining us. It's 6:57.
1: I'm looking outside in downtown Worcester. It looks rather cloudy, and the sun is supposed to make an appearance a little later on today.
0: Do you have an exact time?
1: I don't.
0: Like 7:50?
1: But we are going to be talking to Kevin Lemanowitz a little later on this morning, and I'm sure he might have an exact time.
0: Yeah.
1: Boston weather meteorologist extraordinaire. Okay, do you remember we talked to our hairstylist, Faye?
0: Say hey, Faye.
1: Say hey, Faye. Good morning if you're listening, Faye. And she got swooped by a bat. She was in her bed. We called her about this. She woke up, I don't even know, 2 in the morning, and she noticed something was flying around the room. So what does Faye do? Gets under the covers.
0: Same thing you do.
1: Because the bat swooped down. She was grazed by it, finally got the thing out of there. Well, I'm bringing this up because there's a Virginia doctor who was recently horrified. Yeah, she woke up to a bat in her room. However, her bat was trying to snuggle its way into her mouth.
0: Oh, God.
1: Her name is Dr. Krista Edelman. She says she was half asleep and dreaming of a little mouse trying to enter her mouth.
0: God.
1: A mouse, rather, when she suddenly awoke and discovered the slimy bat.
0: Oh,
1: trying to make its way into her mouth. She eventually captured it so she could have it tested for rabies. You can tell she's a doctor. Yeah. She said it tested negative. Dr. Edelman says, quote, the bat was legitimately trying to burrow between my lips into my mouth, was trying to get past my teeth.
0: Oh, God.
1: I grabbed the bat, threw it across the room, and screamed. I told my husband there was a bat trying to get into my mouth. If that's not the grossest thing I've heard for a while.
0: You know what you ordered on Amazon? 8 gallons of mouthwash. I would just sit in the bathroom, one bottle after another.
1: But why is the bat trying to?
0: Doesn't make any
1: moisture.
0: Sense. I don't
1: possibly?
0: Know. They live in caves for that reason, I guess. I don't know. Things crazy. You've heard the term bat crap crazy.
1: I have heard that. So now we know why. Yeah. But yeah, this doctor woke up to a bat trying to enter her mouth. See, it's glad her teeth were there, and it served as a little gate there.
0: Rinse and repeat.
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10: Good morning. Here are the stories we are following at this hour. In a landmark decision, Meta will pay almost $18 billion to settle lawsuits brought by the attorneys general of numerous states. The suits claimed Meta knowingly addicted children to social media, even when they knew it was affecting their mental health. Children under 13 will no longer be allowed on Facebook and Instagram. 13 to 18 will be limited to 2 hours a day. Massachusetts was one of the states that brought suit. They will receive $366 million. Officers lined the street leading to Our Lady of the Angels Church to pay their respects to a fallen comrade. Worcester Police Officer Kurt Solomon was laid to rest on Wednesday. Tim Curry, well remembered for his role as Frankenfurter in the cult classic The Rocky Horror Picture Show, has died at the age of 80. He had been battling health problems for a number of years. The Patriots take on the Browns tonight at 8. It looks as if it will be another preseason game where we won't see the starters, including Drake May. Red Sox lost Wednesday to the Marlins 4-0. Woo Sox lost to the Rail Riders 7-1. Clouds rolling in throughout the day, high in the mid-80s, cloudy overnight. Look for some possible thunderstorms on Friday with our high around 80. I'm Hank Stoltz, and you're up to date.
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0: This is Jen's real grandmother, Grandma Lou, 98 years young, comes along every Thursday, recites the lyrics to a song. You know the song and artist. Grandma Lou gives you a prize.
1: Well, this is fabulous. Today we have those Melissa Etheridge tickets. She'll be at Indian Ranch on August 29th, which happens to be Saturday night. I checked the weather already. Looks like it's going to be an absolutely gorgeous day. Nice evening. I did not see any rain forecasted, so that was good news as well. So we have Grandma standing by. Graham, take it away.
2: If you want to be my lover, you got to get with my friends. Make it last forever. Friendship never ends.
0: All right, somebody's going to get that.
1: That's rather easy.
0: Yeah.
1: You want to hear it one more time?
0: Why not? We got her up this
1: yeah,
0: early.
1: Yeah, let's get her going.
2: If you want to be my lover, you got to get with my friends. Make it last forever. Friendship never ends.
0: All right.
1: If you want to see Melissa Etheridge and you think you know what Graham's talking about, 508-373-1045. 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

0: This is Jen's real grandmother. Grandma Lou has not taken a sick day in 53 years. Phenomenal.
1: Old school, my friend.
0: Absolutely phenomenal.
1: Very old school. She comes along every Thursday right around this time, recites a lyric to a popular song. You're the first person that knows the song title and artist. You're going this week, Melissa Etheridge tickets, Indian Ranch, wow. Saturday night. So let's hear from Graham one more time.
2: If you want to be my lover, you got to get with my friends. Make it last forever. Friendship never ends.
1: All right. The first person that thinks they can identify the song title and artist of what Graham's talking about, let's go to the phones, 508-373-1045. What's your name?
3: Erica.
1: Hey, Erica.
3: Do you know? Lemonster.
1: Hi, Erica. Do you know what Graham's talking about?
3: She's talking about Spice Girls.
1: What song?
3: Wannabe.
1: Yes!
0: Very, very good.
1: Erica, nice job. You're going to see Melissa Etheridge.
3: Oh, my God. Are you serious?
1: Yes.
0: Have you been down to Indian Ranch yet?
3: I have never been there.

0: I know.
1: It's absolutely fantastic. You're right literally on the water. There's a beach. It's open air. It's a great spot to be.
2: Go dip your toes, Erica, sure. In the water.
1: Hey, freak everybody awesome. Out. Skinny dip. What the heck?
2: Don't tell her to skinny dip. No. Erica, don't do that.
1: Get in there.
2: Don't listen to Frank. Well, congratulations. We're going to set you up with those tickets all because you knew what Grandma Lou was talking about.
0: Well, thank you.
1: Let me talk to you about that roof of yours. You got it all straightened out for this winter. It's going to be coming soon. And if you don't have your roof straightened out, you could be in for a long winter and a lot of money. How do you know what's going on with your roof? Well, you got a couple choices. You can get up there yourself. I don't know about you. I'm not doing that anymore. I am not going to roll off that roof and injure myself. And then I've got a bigger problem. 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
11: Good morning. Here are the stories we are following at this hour. Meta has agreed to pay out over $17 billion to settle lawsuits brought by numerous states, including Massachusetts, over Facebook, Instagram, and how they can affect a child's mental health. Massachusetts' share of the settlement is $366 million. As part of the settlement, children under 13 will not be allowed on the popular social media sites, and 13 to 18-year-olds will be restricted to 2 hours a day. Under 18 will also be blocked from midnight to 6 a.m. Massachusetts Inspector General reports that Boston Public Schools wasted over $850,000 by ignoring some common business practices. Reports that Jay Peak Ski Resort in northern Vermont, close to the Canadian border, penned an open message letting their neighbor to the north know that they are still friends and that they've never thought of the border as a barrier between them. Well, don't expect to see Drake May take the field tonight against the Browns. It appears Patriots coach Mike Vrabel will once again sit many of his starters. Sox lost 4-0 to the Marlins in Miami. Woo Sox lost 7-1 to the Scranton Wilkes-Barre Rail Riders. They go again at 6:05. More clouds and sun today. Warm, high in the mid-80s. Cloudy overnight with thunderstorms possible on Friday with a high near 80. I'm Hank Stoltz, and you're up to date.

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1: Look, if you had one shot or one opportunity to seize everything you ever wanted in one moment, did you capture it?

0: WXLO.
1: Well, Janet Jackson's nephew and the star of the Michael biopic, Jafar Jackson, recently was interviewed by GQ magazine and mentioned that his aunt, Janet Jackson, may do her own biopic. He said, quote, "I don't want to speak too early, but Janet has ideas of maybe doing her own film." So having someone portrayed in this and then choosing a different actor for her own. I guess she wasn't. Do you remember we did the story? She walked out of.
2: Yeah, she supposedly gotten a big to-do over this. She wasn't happy about
1: how he was portrayed.
2: Wasn't happy about it being done, pretty much.
1: Well, now maybe that's kind of what's going on behind the scenes as she's working on her own biopic. So she kind of wanted to step back from Michael's. Beyonce has made a $1 million donation to aid relief efforts in Colombia after the August 10th 7.4 magnitude earthquake. The funds will provide food and housing supplies for those most affected. We were just watching the news in Nepal. They had a huge flooding situation that's happening.
2: It's like a dam let go and a river ripped through the city.
1: Yeah, I think I saw this morning 260 people are confirmed missing, and that number is going to go up. So.
2: And we were saying we're so happy we live in New England. The most thing we have to deal with is cold.
1: And the snow.
2: For the most part, something freaky happens once every 20 years, maybe, but that's it.
1: Well, this Colombia earthquake that happened, it killed 312 people and destroyed 29,000 homes. So you can imagine that $1 million donation she made is going to go to good use. And I mentioned that with Dolly Parton's passing, there has been a run on this product. Dolly's fans are panic buying her Kardashian jeans. Dolly worked with Khloe Kardashian for Good American. Macy's has sold out and searches on Google have jumped 5,000%. The denim jean line includes bell-bottom jeans, which Dolly actually wore in the 70s, straight leg jeans, and denim corsets. Those jeans will, if you can find them, cost you between $158 and $194. Per pair.
2: Now, I'm always amazed by this. If I see you walk by, well, I know you're wearing a $300 pair of jeans. Like, what are the indicators that these are like?
1: Versus, like, your Levi's?
2: Yeah. okay, we'll use that. Yeah.
1: I don't really know. Okay. I mean, I have a very expensive pair of jeans. I was at a fashion show years and years ago.
2: Okay.
1: And one of the items I had to wear were jeans, and they let me keep them. And I think they were like $200 jeans.
2: Jeez.
1: I mean, they fit nicely. But then I didn't want to wear them because I didn't want to, you know, junk up the $200 pair of jeans.
2: Welcome to my psychosis.
1: I totally get it. 741, that's The Buzz, 104.5 XLO.
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1: Do you have a piece of paper and something you can write with real fast?
0: What do you need?
1: I got to tell you, write this down. This is something I saw on a license plate.
0: Okay.
1: And I've been meaning to tell you this for a long time, and it finally, for some
0: reason,
1: dirty, I remember.
0: Is it?
1: Why
0: go
1: would
0: ahead.
1: You go right
0: because
1: think that would be possible?
0: Because I know you and you think it
1: all
0: was
1: right.
0: funny.
1: Write this down. The number 5.
0: Okay.
1: The letter F.
0: Okay.
1: The letter N.
0: Yeah.
1: The letter K.
0: Okay.
1: The letter I. The letter D. And the letter S. That was on a license plate.
0: Oh, boy. I got it. It is kind of dirty.
1: Can
0: that's
1: you
0: pretty funny.
1: I laughed so hard when I saw this. I'll repeat it. Listen.
0: You can play along at home.
1: Yeah. The number 5, the letter F, the letter N.
0: Yeah, we know what that stands
1: K,
0: for.
1: The letter I, the letter D, and the letter S.
0: That's not nice.
1: It's hilarious. Can you imagine being one of those kids?
0: Oh, that's pretty funny.
1: Well, somebody let it go through.
0: They
1: did. Whatever state, the registry obviously didn't catch it.
0: Yeah, nope. Hey, it's Jen for The Bra Shop, downtown Worcester, where they carry a huge selection of everyday bras, sports bras, plenty of beautiful options. 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
7: Good morning. Here are the stories we are following at this hour. In a landmark decision, Meta will pay almost $18 billion to settle lawsuits brought by the attorneys general of numerous states. The suits claimed Meta knowingly addicted children to social media, even when they knew it was affecting their mental health. Children under 13 will no longer be allowed on Facebook and Instagram. 13 to 18 will be limited to 2 hours a day. Massachusetts was one of the states that brought suit. They will receive $366 million. Officers lined the street leading to Our Lady of the Angels Church to pay their respects to a fallen comrade. Worcester Police Officer Kurt Solomon was laid to rest on Wednesday. Tim Curry, well remembered for his role as Frankenfurter in the cult classic The Rocky Horror Picture Show, has died at the age of 80. He had been battling health problems for a number of years. The Patriots take on the Browns tonight at 8. It looks as if it will be another preseason game where we won't see the starters, including Drake May. Red Sox lost Wednesday to the Marlins 4-0. Woo Sox lost to the Rail Riders 7-1. Clouds rolling in throughout the day, high in the mid-80s, cloudy overnight. Look for some possible thunderstorms on Friday with our high around 80. I'm Hank Stoltz, and you're up to date.
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0: 104.5 XLO. We are Jenna Frank live in the Clinton Savings Bank studio. If it's Thursday, we're talking to meteorologist extraordinaire Kevin LeManowitz. Good morning, Kev. How are you?
1: Good morning, Frank. Doing great. And Jen, welcome back.
2: Thank you so much. Although I have to say, Kevin, I was crying a couple days on the Cape because we had complete rainouts, washouts. I almost called you to see if you could make the sun come out. Do you have that power?
1: I don't, but you could always call and I'll be happy to comfort you. Big shoulders you can cry on, Jen.
2: If you're wondering, did I end up at the Cape Cod Mall with my 13-year-old daughter buying back-to-school clothing? Yes, I did.
1: Well, see, you made the best of it.
2: I did.
1: I told Frank last week I was actually down there and I was at Baxter's one night looking for you.
2: Oh, there you go. I was drying out back at the Cape Cod Mall. This weekend, how are we looking? A lot of people extending those vacations. We're still in summer.
1: Yeah, and we have some cool things to talk about, too. So the weather, first of all, we should talk about this quickly anyway, and that is a threat for severe thunderstorms. Now, it's not a big threat, but it's possible, especially during the evening to later hours tonight. Frank, these are going to pop up, and they're not going to be everywhere, but it's a pretty strong...
2: It's his golf night, Kevin.
1: Of course it is.
0: What time is this going to...
1: That's why that groan.
2: Yeah, that's it.
0: What time is this going to happen?
1: So really, you start looking for anything to pop up after 3, but the real biggest threat isn't going to be until after dark tonight.
2: Oh, so you're fine, Frank.
0: I'm still out there after dark. Okay. Somebody better come get me.
2: I will.
1: I wouldn't put it past you, though.
2: Yeah, no kidding. He loves golf.
1: But, you know, can I tell you about something else, though?
0: Sure,
2: yeah.
1: Absolutely. I think it's really cool.
2: Oh, the eclipse. The eclipse.
1: The eclipse. But it's also the full August moon. Now, this is the most spectacular moonrise of the summer. And people have seen this before, we'll tell you about it. And if you haven't seen the moonrise in August, you really should try and check it out. The way that it comes up out of the ocean, looking in an easterly direction in August, and because of the way the sun angle is, the moon angle is, it just lines up perfectly this time of year. And it's just a spectacularly big, and this year, reddish.
0: Oh, wow.
1: Because you're gonna factor in that partial lunar eclipse that's happening, too. So tonight, really, the best time to see the lunar eclipse is after 9 o'clock.
2: Okay.
1: And the best time to see the full moon, though, doesn't line up perfectly with that. That'll be around 7:30-ish tonight. But you have 3 chances. While it's totally full around midnight tonight, that full moon rise tonight, tomorrow, and Saturday are all going to be spectacular. It just all depends on the cloud cover in your town. And if you can get to the coast and look east, I promise you won't be disappointed.
2: How will it look driving into work tomorrow at 4 a.m., Kevin?
0: Boy, we're really asking you for specifics.
2: Will we miss it? Will we miss it?
0: At 4:17 tomorrow morning, what's going to happen?
2: That was kind of a joke.
1: You're totally going to miss it. You'll have a full moon up there, but you're totally going to miss it.
2: Okay. Well, yeah, I'm just reading here. It's going to actually turn the moon blood red tomorrow, which is so cool.
1: Yeah, it's the way the sunlight comes around the Earth. The Earth won't totally... throw a dark shadow on the moon like we see with a solar eclipse. But that's because we have an atmosphere. So the light goes through our atmosphere, which then takes out the blue colors and leaves the red colors hitting the moon.
2: Well, Frank learned all of this at weather camp, but he did forget everything.
1: I love that.
2: Yeah.
0: I have one more question, then we'll let you go. Somebody told me that every year you have a party on move-in day by the Storrow Bridge. Just to watch the people crash their trucks.
2: Storrow their trucks.
0: Yeah, is that true?
1: Yeah, and everybody brings their old furniture and drops it off.
2: That's
1: true.
2: Yeah, that couch that you have in your place looks pretty good, Kevin.
0: I got some crap I got to get rid of.
2: It's
1: sure,
2: perfect.
1: It looks great in your living room, though.
2: Still usable. Well, the weekend, how is the weekend shaping up?
1: It looks better than it did earlier this week. They're outside of the storms, which again won't hit everybody, but something to watch for later today and tonight. Then the front could still kick off a shower to tomorrow afternoon, and then it clears out. So that Saturday and most of Sunday looks good.
2: Oh, that's nice. Awesome.
1: Earlier in the week, it looked like Saturday might be another cloudy, possibly drizzly day, but that front's going to clear the area. We're going to be fine.
2: Yay.
0: Awesome, Kevin. As always, we appreciate it, my friend.
1: You bet. Thanks for calling.
2: All right. We'll talk to you soon, Kevin. Bye, talk to you next week.
1: Okay, bye.

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0: 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We're Jen and Frank. We appreciate you spending part of your morning with us. It's 8:23.
1: Yesterday, we told you about a story. A couple recently got married on a Southwest Airlines flight. The passenger's name was Sarah. Sarah and her boyfriend were planning on eloping to Las Vegas when the flight attendants learned about their idea and decided instead to arrange a mid-air wedding ceremony.
2: We are going to hold a ceremony here on our flight at 35,000 feet. All eyes on the bride, and then we can have your attention for about 10 minutes.
3: With this day forward, amen. Amen. Congratulations to the new couple.
1: That's not all the audio. The captain, I believe, or co-captain, hopefully someone was flying the plane.
0: They have autopilot.
1: And focused on
0: but
1: it.
0: But if I look back and the pilot's toasting the couple with a drink, I might have a
1: maybe
0: little
1: maybe it
0: bit
1: was apple
0: issue.
1: Juice or grape juice. Yeah, so the plane's captain officiated the wedding during the flight in front of 178 passengers. And we told you yesterday, one of the passengers, and you said it had to be a woman, said it was the best flight ever.
0: Yeah.
1: Frank's like, that couldn't have been a guy that said that.
0: I told you, if they were clogging up the aisle and they can't get that drink card through.
1: Yeah, that would have been a problem. 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
6: 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Good morning, Hank.
7: Good morning. Here are the stories we are following at this hour. Meta has agreed to pay out over $17 billion to settle lawsuits brought by numerous states, including Massachusetts, over Facebook, Instagram, and how they can affect a child's mental health. Massachusetts' share of the settlement is $366 million. As part of the settlement, children under 13 will not be allowed on the popular social media sites, and 13 to 18-year-olds will be restricted to 2 hours a day. Under 18 will also be blocked from midnight to 6 a.m. Massachusetts Inspector General reports that Boston Public Schools wasted over $850,000 by ignoring some common business practices. Reports that Jay Peak Ski Resort in northern Vermont close to the Canadian border penned an open message letting their neighbor to the north know that they are still friends and that they've never thought of the border as a barrier between them. Well, don't expect to see Drake May take the field tonight against the Browns. It appears Patriots coach Mike Vrabel will once again sit many of his starters. Sox lost 4-0 to the Marlins in Miami. Woo Sox lost 7-1 in the Scranton-Wilkes-Barre Rail Riders. They go again at 6:05. More clouds and sun today. Warm, high in the mid-80s. Cloudy overnight with thunderstorms possible on Friday with a high near 80. I'm Hank Stoltz and you're up to date.
0: New England weather. Well, today partly sunny with a thunderstorm this afternoon. High of 79. Tonight mostly cloudy and humid. A thunderstorm. Clouds could make it difficult to see that lunar eclipse. Low of 67. Currently right now it is 64 in downtown Worcester. 830, 104.5 XLO.

104.5 XLO. Harry Styles fans, this one's for you. We're sending two winners and their guests to New York City to see Harry live on his Together Together tour. We have this morning's national keyword for you to text in to get into the running. It's the word cinema. C-I-N-E-M-A. 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That's the national text keyword cinema to 95819. You'll get in that running. Prize provided by Columbia Records. Good luck.

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1: The Buzz, sponsored by Big Y. Big Y, nicely done.
2: The New York Post reporting Tom Brady's California card shop was recently ransacked a little over 1 week ago after the grand opening. So Brady attended the grand opening. It was back on August 15th. Police say thieves smashed in a window and got into the display cases and took about 60 very expensive trading cards worth about $12,000. Did you ever collect baseball cards?
1: Yeah.
2: Yeah, my husband did as well, and we have, like, boxes of them.
1: Oh, we did, too, because
2: I just
1: my
2: wonder,
1: daughter would get them, too.
2: Are they worth anything?
1: I don't know.
2: I mean, these are...
1: Can you imagine
2: some
1: if you
2: of these
1: have
2: cards
1: some,
2: are expensive.
1: Some rare card that's been in there for all these
2: and
1: years?
2: And I junk it?
1: You throw it away?
2: I will not do that again. After I got rid of Kevin's Arch Deluxe t-shirt, I donated it on one of those donation bins. It was like a classic t-shirt.
1: Is that how
2: t-shirt.
1: You eased your conscience? I'm donating this?
2: I did. Yeah. It didn't go in the trash. I was like, I'm going to donate it. And then he goes looking for his t-shirt.
1: Of course.
2: He's like, where's that Arch Deluxe t-shirt I had? By the way, the looters are still on the loose, so they are looking for them in those cards.
1: Why would anybody open a business up in Los Angeles where they flat out told people you can steal only up to $1,000 a day?
2: Is that what they said?
1: Yes.
2: Strange. I don't know. The James Bond auditions have been narrowed to 6 actors, including Calum Turner, Paul Mescal. Screen testings are expected to begin in early September. The final call will rest with the director, Dennis, and the producers. And as we know, we mentioned Lauren Sanchez is now tied to this. That's Jeff Bezos' wife, because Amazon is involved in the new Bond movie. So she might have some pull. Like,
1: you think?
2: And speaking of Bezos, he posted a tribute to Dolly after her death. He shared a photo of himself with Dolly deep in conversation at a formal event. Well, critics were quick to jump on him. One commenter wrote, "Nobody wanted or needed to hear this from you."
1: Jeez.
2: Another one asked, "Did you donate to her imagination library?" So she had the big charity, Imagination Library. So
1: I think
2: I don't
1: Beyonce
2: know.
1: Donated $1 million to that or something.
2: Beyonce's handing out money left and right.
1: She's not going to run out of it.
2: Here's Sly Stallone, by the way, talking about working with Dolly Parton on the movie Rhinestone.
3: I just heard that Dolly Parton passed away, and this strikes me very hard because I felt she was a brilliant woman, so outgoing, so nice. She would come onto the set and say, "Hi, y'all," to every one of the crew members. Everyone loved her. And I don't think people realize what a brilliant mind she had. She was just incredible. I used to call her the pioneer woman that could do everything to survive. And she did.
2: She did. She absolutely did. 80 years old when she passed away. Some birthdays. The star of Breaking Bad. Well, one of them, Aaron Paul. Jesse is 47 years old today. Cesar Millan, the dog whisperer, he's 57. Remember Downtown Julie Brown from MTV?
1: Gosh.
2: She's 63
1: she
2: today.
1: And Kurt Loder were like the two big
2: they
1: stars.
2: Were, yes.
1: Is Kurt Loder dead?
2: No, he's still with us.
1: Sorry if it's
2: yeah,
1: member of
2: if,
1: his family.
2: If you're listening, a member is. Or Kurt.
1: Or
2: good
1: Kurt,
2: morning, Kurt.
1: For that matter.
2: And Paul Pee Wee Herman Rubens would have been 74 today. Happy birthday if today's your birthday as well. That's The Buzz, 104.5 XLO.
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1: The first trailer for the Wonka competition show airing on Netflix has premiered. The series premieres on September 23rd. We just watched the trailer.
0: We want in.
1: It is amazing. If you're a fan of Willy Wonka, the original with Gene Wilder.
0: Right.
1: There are sets that are just so classic and memorable, and they actually recreated a lot of them, including the when he goes into the actual chocolate factory and there's the river of chocolate there with all the forestry and the candy. They recreated that for Netflix.
0: The people who are the contestants look blown away.
1: They are.
0: Like they were just sitting in awe looking around. We want in.
1: Well, they actually got an original Oompa Loompa from the 1971 movie. Plus, they have Gene Wilder's voice recreated by AI when they walk into different rooms.
0: Gene Wilder's the only one. That's it. They should have just stopped after that.
1: Yeah. I know Johnny Depp did his thing, and I know Timothy Chalamet did his thing.
0: Not the same.
1: Gene Wilder's the OG. The clip uses Gene's voice recreated by AI. Gives a peek at the contestants on recreated sets from the movie. You know what other set we saw that was cool with Mike TV when he got inside the TV and they go in that room? It's completely white. They recreated that
0: with a
1: giant TV inside the room. So there's even a challenge with lickable wallpaper.
0: We watched that too.
1: We saw that.
0: That looked a little bizarre.
1: It's a 9-episode series premiering on September 23rd. It is the official Wonka competition show.
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1: Well, as promised, it is Wicked Fun Summer Thursday, and we have that keyword for you to text in. You'll get in the running to see Bruno Mars at Gillette Stadium on Saturday, September 5th. Frank, this would be an amazing show. I've seen Bruno before.
0: I'd go.
1: Yeah. I mean, this is going to be high energy. It is his first show, Saturday, the 5th of September at Gillette. Your keyword to text in this morning is the word shorts. S-H-O-R-T-S, shorts. Text that to 50888. Once again, the word shorts. Text it in to 50888. 88. Your next keyword, Lady D, in at 11 with that right here on 104.5 XLO.

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0: 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We are Jenna Frank. It's 9:15.
1: I found the list of the rudest things you can do if you are staying at someone else's house. A lot of people traveling to visit relatives over the Labor Day weekend coming up. Here are the rudest things you can do. Touching and moving other people's things within their house. Generally speaking, people don't like that. When your guests show up and they say, how about you give me a tour of the house? No, they don't want you upstairs in every room looking through closets.
0: Yeah.
1: Hey, let me see if you have a big closet. Let me open this door.
0: But knowing that, why when you get into what I call these labor camp modes, my wife does, are we cleaning every square inch of the house, but we don't want anybody up there?
1: Because we think that if they happen to wander up, we don't want them to see a pigsty.
0: Get yourself one of those velvet ropes from a bank.
1: We need that or
0: right
1: a baby
0: down
1: gate.
0: The, yeah.
1: A baby
0: a
1: gate.
0: A baby gate will keep them away.
1: Overstaying your welcome. If you look around and see a lot of yawning, it might be time to go. Hiding a mess. Like if you accidentally spill a drink on their carpet and you put the ottoman over it. And then snooping. When you're at someone's house.
0: Cabinet? No.
1: Yeah, people go snooping in people's medicine cabinet.
0: Have.
1: I don't either.
0: I don't want to know what
1: I'm assuming that everyone
0: is healthy and no fungus on their feet and all that.
1: There you go.
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0: 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We're Jenna Frank. It's 9:29. You got your swimmies ready to go?
1: I have them ready. I do. I'm going to be out at Big Blue Swim School. That is on Route 9 in Shrewsbury. I just actually was on Route 9 yesterday. I was getting your favorite crackers, your and olive crackers over at Trader Joe's. I looked across the street and I was like, oh my gosh, that's where I'm going to be on Saturday, the Big Blue Swim School right there. From noon to three, there's going to be all sorts of things going on, like face painting, cotton candy, live music, party games, photos with a mermaid, Frank. 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All kids really need to know how to swim. So why not do it? 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

0: 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Well, we are making our way out of here. It is Wicked Fun Summer Thursday. Make sure you're listening 11 o'clock. Lady D will have your next keyword to text in. And that will get you into the running to see Bruno Mars at Gillette.
1: That's a pretty good ticket.
0: Oh, that's going to be an awesome ticket. Yeah. You're off tomorrow. Lady
1: yes,
0: D
1: I am.
0: Will be filling in for you. So she'll be along. We'll have more tickets to Melissa Etheridge as well. And it's going to be hopefully the sun popping out a little later on. Have fun golfing.
1: I have to give a message to my friend Clyde. I will be there at 3.
0: Okay. Okay, we've had Clyde on before many times.
1: Yes, he was our expert when the World Cup was
0: happening. That's true, yeah. So have a great day. We'll talk to you tomorrow. 104.5 XLO.
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1045 XLO with Lady D, and I've got so much to do for you today. Another keyword coming up just after noon to get you in to see Harry Styles in New York City. And, well, it's a wicked fun summer Thursday. I'll tell you more about that.

0: 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You know that, right? At 9, 11, 1, 3, and 5, which means I have a keyword coming up right after 11.
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Want a chance to see Bruno Mars at Gillette Stadium? Well, I've got your keyword coming up right after 11 to get in to win. It's a wicked fun summer Thursday on XLO.

It's a wicked fun summer Thursday on 104.5 XLO. You get keywords all day long. And today we can get you in to see Bruno Mars at Gillette Stadium on September 5th. 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

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And I've got another keyword for that coming up right after one. I had a

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104.5 XLO, there's a full blood moon on the rise tonight and a lunar eclipse. The maximum time is right around midnight, but it's supposed to be too cloudy to see it, which I think is okay because normally I would stay up to see it. I can't stay up tonight. I've got to work with Jen and

0: 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That's crazy, right? Well, this is kind of cool. We've got two trips to give away for you and a friend to go see Harry Styles in New York City. And I've got a keyword to get you in to win right after noon.
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I'm Lady D. Hope you're having fun listening today. A lot of you are working with us today. Thanks. This is Kehlani.

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Well, it seems like everybody wants to see Harry Styles in New York City. Well, I've got a keyword coming up right after noon to get you win to win.

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Harry Styles is at Madison Square Garden now. And we've got two trips for two to go see him in New York City. Harry Styles on the Together Together Tour. 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

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Did you miss the keyword to see Harry Styles in New York City? 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On a track.

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0: 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And your keywords come at 9, 11, 1, 3, and 5. That means if you want to see Bruno Mars at Gillette Stadium September 5th, listen right after 1. 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
1: 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So, do you want to see Bruno Mars at Gillette Stadium? 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Right after one, I've got a keyword to get you in to win. 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

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We've got your tickets to see Bruno Mars at Gillette Stadium on September 5th all day long. 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

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Get up for the Jen and Frank Morning Show tomorrow. It'll be minus Frank, but I'll be there. And we'll have tickets for Melissa Etheridge. She'll be at Indian Ranch on Saturday night. Hi.

0: 1045 XLO, I'm Lady D. Well, Frank Foley is golfing again tomorrow. Surprised? I didn't think so. So I'll be on with Jen. Let me try that again. I'll be on with Jen. Oh, I'll keep working on that.
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I'm Lady D. Thanks for having us on. A lot of you are working with us today. We appreciate that. This is Benson Boone.

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And if you want to see him at Gillette Stadium, you're in luck. It's a Wicked Fun Summer Thursday. Tickets for Bruno all day. Rick Brackett has another keyword to get you in to win at 3 and

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0: 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There were still so many tributes all over social media, all over TV for Dolly Parton. But did you see this? The next hurricane is Hurricane Dolly. Now, the weird thing is that this hurricane list for 2026 came out 6 years ago. Oh, there's something up with that.
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104.5 XLO, I'm Lady D. Glad to have you listening at work today. Michelle Branch originally released this song with Santana. Here she is now with her friends, New Radicals.

104.5 XLO, it's been real. I'm Lady D. I gotta go. Rick Brackett is coming on next. Oh, I'll be up early with Jen tomorrow. Unless Frank's golf game gets rained out. Let's all pray for rain.

104.5 XLO. All right, here we go. It is Thursday, and I'm Rick Brackett. It's the Wicked Fun Summer of Winning, and today, tickets to Bruno Mars at Gillette Stadium, Saturday, the 5th of September. 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

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We're playing New England's Best Variety, and we do have Sarah Bareilles tickets to give away this afternoon. 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

0: Well, it turned out to be a mostly cloudy day today. A shower or a thunderstorm is possible around 82 this afternoon. Cloudy, low 68 tonight, becoming sunny, 80 tomorrow. And the weekend is looking good. Mostly sunny Saturday, 80, and a little bit warmer with partly sunny skies, 83 on Sunday.
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Can you believe only one more weekend in the month of August? Luckily, Labor Day still 11 days away. Here's something for you. Christmas, only 120 days away. Does that sound possible at all? 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

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We've got a pair of tickets for you to see Sarah Bareilles at the MGM Music Hall at Fenway September 9th. 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

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Tomorrow morning, Lady D will be joining Jen for the morning show. You want to be here at 6:20. They will tell you what one mom packed in her kids' lunches to start the new school year. You might not believe it, but apparently it's perfectly healthy.

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0: 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Very cloudy day today. We might see a shower or a thunderstorm. They were talking about the possibility of some strong storms, mainly in the western part of the state today.
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0: 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Possibly a thunderstorm or a shower around this evening. Otherwise, cloudy overnight. Fairly warm, low at 68. Tomorrow becoming sunny up to 80. Mostly sunny on Saturday with a high of 80. A little bit warmer on Sunday.
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